0: We're always right there with the hottest country whenever you need it.
1: Whenever I tune in, it's always a great song.
0: 100.5 KI.

0: Yeah.
1: It's like, what?
0: That's what I didn't get, why they were, why the officials weren't calling things.
1: I mean, did you not see them push her to the floor? And then the one, you know, and it was all so fast, you know, they're moving and doing stuff. So, but they froze that moment where you see her fist on her throat. Mm-hmm. Then the one got her in the groin area. And then it's just, you know, then to not even call anything was like, that's what got me. I mean, okay, a foul, a flagrant foul, maybe, you know, but at least a foul. But to call nothing?
0: Yeah.
1: Well.
0: They seem to turn a blind eye a lot when it comes to her.
1: But they put a fire under them because they were on fire. Sophie and all of them last night, Lexi Hall, they're in Boston. My favorite's Kelsey Mitchell, little guard. Mm-hmm. Man, she's dynamo. She's fast, she's quick, she pops it. She can just, like, she's springy. Mm-hmm. Yeah, you gotta always be watching her
0: because
1: you
0: don't know what she's. Tigger of the team.
1: Yeah, yeah, she is too. Yeah, she's a
0: cool.
1: She's got I think more threes than anybody in the WNBA already.
0: Wow.
1: Yeah, she was on the tear last night.
0: Good.
1: Yeah, but I've been watching the WNBA more than I've been watching the Summer League NBA. All the guys that are trying to make the team, the Summer League NBA.
0: Uh-huh.
1: There was one of those that came on the other day, and I was like, Spurs, not Spurs, but so Warriors, because there's still something up in the air on where LeBron's gonna go. And then they said they went to Heat. He's thinking about going back to the Heat. Or so. I don't know what they finalized, but there was rumor they might go to Warriors. I was like, him and Steph Curry on the same team. That's, wow, that'd be it'd be kind of hard to stop that. But I was watching the Summer League, and I just, you don't know. I couldn't get into it. They were just all, they just kind of loaf and then dunk it, you know. And when you watch the WNBA, those girls are hustling, man.
0: Yeah, they do.
1: I mean, that's a high-paced game. It's more really fun. I've really enjoyed it. Lately.
0: Basketball, you know, it's just they do hustle. That's for sure.
1: Yeah.
0: And I like it that it's not just one person. You know, there's so many NBA teams now that just get the ball to the big guy.
1: Exactly.
0: So
1: well, like that big deal, like Jaylen Brown was supposed to be the next Celtic. You know, the big Celtic franchise player, and they traded him. I mean, they just did that show last year, all the Celtics, you know, Celtic Pride, all that. And he was like one of the main characters on it. And he's not even on the team anymore. But I saw an interview with, was it Reggie Miller? Yeah, Reggie. He was talking about how that's what took away from a lot of the NBA that he thinks is there's the franchise players. Nobody stays on the same team anymore.
0: Right.
1: Everybody just you know, it's like a free-for-all after the end of the season. Well, let's go here, let's go there. He goes, used to be a sense of rebuilding. Coming back, getting some of the new guys and involved. Instead, you don't have a good season. Well, I'm out of here.
0: Right.
1: I'm gonna go over there and play with these guys. You know, go over here and just.
0: It doesn't do much for the fan base. I don't think.
1: Exactly. That's what they're saying.
0: I think it's damaging to the teams ultimately, just because you know fans get tired of that.
1: Mm.
0: It's one thing I loved about the Pacers, especially you know in the '90s, because it was just if they were having a down year, they were rebuilding and. But everybody stayed, and everybody got through it, and then we had some fun teams. I loved watching Reggie play. I'm always happy to see Reggie Miller doing anything.
1: You know, when they were doing the interview, they were talking. I forgot about half the other players, like Mark Jackson.
0: Mm-hmm.
1: And what's a real tall, blonde Rick?
0: Rick Smith?
1: Yeah. They have a show on him. Guy just doesn't look like he could do what he does, you know, because he's just so tall.
0: Mm-hmm.
1: But he's very good.
0: Yeah.
1: Yeah. I watched a lot of sports over the weekend and trying to stay indoors, but like I said, it was like a battle zone out in my neighborhood. They were pretty festive, I'll give them that.
0: I saw a lot of people complaining about everything downtown Saturday, about how, you know, a lot of things weren't set up. It was, 110 degrees?
2: Yeah.
0: You know, I don't think that, I don't know. I just think people should give everybody a little grace when you've got temperatures like that, because those kinds of temps can make you sick.
1: Yeah.
0: So just, you know.
1: What I was saying, I, at the end of last week, I just did not want to go outside. I would go here to my truck, to my house, you know, and I had to go to Sam's Club on Friday night. Should have thought about that.
0: Yeah.
1: The night before the 4th of July, going to Sam's.
0: Yep.
1: Got behind this couple. God love them. That guy must have had 100 packs of hot dogs on his cart. I was just watching.
0: He's
1: like,
0: having a cookout.
1: I was like, I'm following you guys. And they're like, yeah. And they had like a big like push loader cart full of just like 10 bottles of ketchup. And I was like, man, they're going to have a big party.
0: Yeah, that sounds good. Hey, we are going to take our top of the hour break. What did you do over the weekend? Let's hear all of your fun that you had. 765-456-1100. Let us know what's on your mind this morning. You can call us after the top of the hour break here, or you can give us a text anytime.

Looks so pretty when the makeup on. You should hear her talking to her mama on the phone. I love it when she raps to an

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2: Mostly sunny through early afternoon today, then becoming partly cloudy. We'll have a high in the low 80s. Mostly clear tonight. We'll drop back down into the low 60s. Then Wednesday, mostly sunny with a high in the mid-80s. Thursday's outlook, mostly sunny through early afternoon, then becoming partly cloudy with a chance of showers and thunderstorms and a high in the mid-80s.
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0: 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How's it going? 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
2: Mostly sunny through early afternoon today, then becoming partly cloudy. We'll have a high in the low 80s. Mostly clear tonight. We'll drop back down into the low 60s. Then Wednesday, mostly sunny with a high in the mid 80s. Thursday's outlook, mostly sunny through early afternoon, then becoming partly cloudy with a chance of showers and thunderstorms and a high in the mid 80s.
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Right. Into Friday, we could see some more rain. But right now, after talking with Matthias this morning, some of the farmers out there could really use a little bit more rain right now. So right now, though, here is Blake Shelton kicking off a triple shot. We got some Riley Green and Stella Lefty on here coming up. Here's Texas.

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0: kinds of different festivities going on, from car shows to fundraisers to many, many different events, including starting on Monday, 1 week from yesterday, the Howard County 4-H Fair is coming from the 13th. All week long, we'll be out there broadcasting live. KI Days on Wednesday. You'll hear a lot more about that as the week progresses, but it's coming next week, the Howard County 4-H Fair, right out there in Greentown. So we're getting ready for it, and you should too, and keep an eye on that community calendar.
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2: This is the KI forecast from the McCool's Flooring Weather Center.
3: Mostly clear tonight, lows in the low 60s, partly cloudy tomorrow with a high in the mid 80s. Then Thursday, mostly sunny through early afternoon, then partly cloudy with a slight